0: Nothing could be grander than to be in Louisiana
1: in the morning. In the morning, it's great to stay up late. Good morning. Good morning to you.
0: I'd be just as zippy if we was in Mississippi.
1: When we left.

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1: Cheesecake.
0: Cheesecake, munching on a cheesecake, munching on a cheesecake.
1: Cheesecake.
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1: Cheesecake.
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1: Cheesecake.
0: Cheesecake, munching.

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